to Mataji describes when she went to identify his body, all they could see was half of their head, and then an arm and a leg. Mataji identified his body with a mark that was on his leg from when he was young. This remains a serious and controversial part of history, and the loss of every innocent life is painful. Within the Sikh community, however, Shaheed Bhai Dilawar Singh Ji is remembered as a gentle, brave, and deeply loved person who sacrificed his life in response to what many Sikhs viewed as state oppression and injustice. We are especially honored to hear from Mataji, who gave birth to and raised such a saint soldier. Her presence reminds us of the strength, sacrifice, and values that shaped his life. Her words are also reminded us that as Sikhs, we must remain connected to the Sikh Panth and against injustice, and while following Guru Sahib's teachings with courage, discipline, and respect for human life. For our Sikh sisters, I ask, are we raising our youth as Mataji raised by the Dilawar Singh? With so much courage and so much strength. To connect to Sikhi and stand the truth and injustice and serve the Panth with humanity. Are we also teaching them to be caring, loving, joyful, compassionate human beings as Bhai Dilawar Singh was? Maybe it's time for us all to wake up and bring our youth to the Sikh path, get our knowledge from Guru Sahib, and keep the Panth alive. Without Bhai Dilawar Singh giving the Shahidi, Beyond Butcher Singh was wanting to get rid of all the Sikhs. But because Bhai Sahib gives so much Shahidi, that we're here today in honor of him. May we honor his memory by remembering the whole person he was. May we follow Guru Sahib's teachings and work peacefully for human dignity. Shaheed Bhai Dilawar Singh Ji will remain part of Sikh history and continue to live in our hearts forever. Vaheguru.

guru, guru, guru, guru, guru, guru, guru, guru, guru, guru, guru, guru, guru, guru, guru, guru, guru, guru, guru, guru, guru, guru, guru, guru, guru, guru, guru, guru, guru, guru, guru, guru, guru, guru, guru, guru, guru, guru, guru, guru,

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